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Finally, I found somebody who could make me true.

0: too, eyes of blue. 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
1: Has anybody seen my girl?
0: Turned up nose, turned down hole. Flaps were yes, they're one of those.
1: Has anybody seen my girl?
0: Now if you run into a 5 foot two covered with fur, diamond rings and all those things,
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0: 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He didn't bet today. But
1: And now for his final number tonight, Cab Calloway will sing Long About Midnight, a musical description of darkest Harlem.

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2: What kind of a party is this?
0: That's a party where everybody gets to jitters and goes buzz. 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Let's get going.
1: Okay, pal.

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1: 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Get yourself a cup and start to toss. 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The sauce is right, I swear they're gonna drink it till they die. Bring the whistling, blow the bell. Oh, boogie, what you done with them? 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

talkies, I prefer the walkies. Something good'll come from that.